Jordan Davis. He ain't saying, but he sure as hell ain't. Trey Davison here inside the PPT studios. Kim Moore's new album released back in May. He's got reason to believe. He says it's the most personal thing that he's ever made. He recorded it while mourning the loss of his mentor and first producer. He calls the album a look straight into his heart. Here's Kim Moore. It's called Last Shot, B99.9.

Owen carrying her into the wide open. 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

in. I was reading this article. It was talking about the nastiest breakups in country music. Lone Star made the list. Lone Star actually started with John Rich in the band, but he was fired before the big breakthrough hit, Lonely Grill, back in 1999. Neither side, though, has ever said why. I'm sure someone knows.

John Rich even admits that he was bitter for a while, but it ended up being a good thing because that's when he launched Big and Rich and built a career on its success. So when one door shuts, another one opens. Let's get back to the legends. Here's Randy Travis. Before you kill us all, we've got the legends and the best of today. B99.9.

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How do you like that song? Rocky Mountain Low. Salem Fair Ride Passes, we've got them for you. 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And by the way, they are open on July the 4th. 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

0: 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We've got some fair information for you on there. Check it out. Coming up for you, how about some Little Big Town on the way, and also some Clint Black and Miranda Lambert. Also, George Burge is in there. You stay close. I've got you covered. B99.9.
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2: Michael McDowell is one of the best road course racers in NASCAR, and as we head to Sonoma this weekend, he talks about the balance that drivers once again have to face in making speed and managing their equipment. Here's what he had to say.
5: 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And Sonoma is more what I would call old school NASCAR racing, where you're trying to drive it straight, you're trying not to buzz the tires, and now you add more horsepower to that, it's going to become even more challenging. So and you've seen guys excel really well there, you know, in Kyle Larson and Martin Truex Jr. and Clint Boyer, when he was like, all of a sudden the guy was a road racer, right? Because he's so good at those places where tire falls off. And I think, you know, the guys that manage, you know, wheel spin a lot, it's a benefit.
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99.9 chasing out Dean, crazy town. He never actually says the city by name in the song, but it's a shout out to Nashville in case you don't know. I'm sure he's got a couple other towns in mind, but that's the one he was kind of giving a shout out to, Nashville. The whole thing is kind of like a metaphor for the grind of Music Row, the bars, the broken dreams, the big dreams, the lucky breaks, the whole circus of trying to make it in country music. That's what it's about. And it's also about hometown, or it could be real small towns that he knows. I'm sure there's a lot of meaning behind that song. You probably even have a town that you could probably refer, maybe substitute it for Nashville. You say, that place I came from when I grew up, that's the crazy town. Y'all just don't know it. Southern Virginia's Country Station. It's Trey here inside the PVT studios. Here's Morgan Wallen.

Miranda Lambert and Bluebird. I like that. Definitely like that one. Robin James, actually, today she played Gunpowder and Lead. I was listening to the lyrics from the TV station. Streaming Robin from the broadcasting facility on the TV dial. That's what I was doing. But I was sitting at my desk trying to figure out what I was going to eat for lunch. And I was listening to the lyrics from Miranda Lambert's Gunpowder and Lead. Well, I tell you what, that's a redneck girl right there. I enjoyed the lyrics. I just, that's one of them songs. You just pay attention to it, and you just get a good vibe. You don't want to be him. He's coming home, and she's lighting a smoke, and his fist may be bigger, but her gun's bigger. Just country attitude to the core. I love it. Well, George Burge riding the big waves right now. He's got that new single with Luke Bryan. I'm getting ready to play it for you. It's out and gaining momentum. A brand new music video coming out. Oh, let's see. Well, dropped out on March the 4th. George Burge said the visuals bring the song to life. Luke jumped on the track after hearing it backstage on tour today. I want to be a part of that song. Let's take a listen to it. George Burge and Luke Bryan. Ride, ride, ride. B99.9.

Stereo. That's what I get for loving you. And before that, George Burge with that hot new song. By the way, George Burge is on top of that in the middle of his 2026 Cowboy Songs Tour, which kicked off on January the 22nd. And he's going to continue across the country. He's even going to join Luke Bryan in Mexico for Crash My Player. Okay. I thought that was a private pool party. I never even knew that. I don't know if you can catch that. I know we're not invited, but... Luke Bryan, busy man, and so is George Burge. Coming up for you, how about some Sawyer Brown on the way? Scotty McCreary, some Dylan Scott, and more. Stay close, B99.9.

0: 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Hey, it's Trey inside 30 minutes of continuous country. We've got you covered with the best of the legends and the best of today. Keep it right here. 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We've got our socials on there and our listening app as well. Here's Scotty McCreary. This is it.
1: Well,

0: Thomas Redd and John Party. Ain't nothing that a beer can't fix. Ain't nothing that a bear can't fix. I said bear, not beer. You heard me right. Ford hires an 800-pound bear to test drive. Well, to test out the Ford F-150 security. And the reason for this is the Autoblog says Ford recently used an 800-pound bear to test out the security system on the Ford because the spokesperson said that the goal is to study how well the truck's security system holds up. The part of the test is conducted in the woods. They need this bear, and they have instructed the bear to rock the truck back and forth and then crawl into it. And eventually break a window. They really want to see this security system put to the test. Not sure how much this bear's getting paid, probably in whatever berries, whatever bears eat. I don't think he gets to keep the truck. Here's Dylan Scott, my girl, B99.9.
1: 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You should hear her talking to her mama on the phone. I love it when she raps.

0: my mind. Faith Hill, and she's a wild one before that. Hey, it's Trey coming up for you in just minutes. John Michael Montgomery. Also, it's got some Barker McCollum in there. And Joe Nichols. It's on the way next. B99.9.
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Unknown. Tom and Rio and Holden. We're going to be holding out this hour for Archives and History. I've got it coming up for you this hour. We're going to take a trip back in time. I've got some good stuff picked out for you. I think there's one here that I really like. But we'll get to that coming up for you. It's Trey Davison here inside the PVT studios. Thank you so much for spending time with B99.9 Nights. 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Here's Gary Allen and Her Man. I'm

ever live. We've got continuous country for you, back to back, and nothing but good times and great country. It's Reba. They ask about you.

33-inch 9K screen, Dolby sound, night vision safety, and even massaging seats. It's luxury that basically drives itself. No wonder Sammy likes Cadillac style.

0: 99.9 Tyler Hubbard, 5 foot nine. Tyler Hubbard's got a new song out. It's called Land. It came out on May the 22nd. It's all about getting knocked down and finding out where you land when life hits hard. He's got more music on the way, and coming up in fall, he's going to be on tour with Dan and Shay. Here's what he had to say about that new song.
1: Really, it's about overcoming obstacles in life. It's about how you handle curveballs, if you will, and hurdles and speed bumps and all the things along the way. And, you know, it also talks about celebrating the good things in life and the successes. But it's really, I think what makes a man is how you handle and how you overcome the hard, difficult seasons of life.

comes Be By You. Trey Davison here inside the BVT studios. How's your night going? Well, I'm glad you're here. Mine's going pretty darn good. How about some James Otto? Just got started loving you. B99.9.

0: B99.9. Tucker Wetmore with Brunette. It's time now for Archives and History. I've got some good dates picked out. This one here comes from 1987. Randy Travis, we played him earlier. He was at the top of the country charts with his song Forever and Ever, Amen. In 2008, on this day, at a concert, Tim McGraw was performing Indian Outlaw. What a great song to be ruining it. Some man, Tim McGraw, noticed a man in the front row in the crowd attacking a woman, a female fan. They were not getting along. Tim McGraw reached down and helped security pull the man up onto the stage so everyone could get a good look at this scumbag. And then he was removed from the concert, as he should have been. And then hopefully he got back to Indian Outlaw. That was a good song. Also, let's see here. On this day in 1987, we lost a great actor. Oh, man, one of my favorites, Jackie Gleason.
1: Start right in with the insults. No warming up in a bullpen or nothing, man. Starting right in. I remember when he used to come over, he used to start slow with a couple of hello stupids and stuff like that.
0: I love the honeymoon.

all wound up over something. That was him talking to his mother-in-law, Alice's mom. Here's Carrie Underwood, last name, B99.9.

I'm Kane Brown. It's called Woman. Ask Kane Brown how things are going out on the fairways. He might look at you crazy. He's actually on the mend after taking a golf ball to the head yesterday, leaving him with a slight concussion and about 23 stitches. He said it was a total accident from one of his golfing buddies, but he's just lucky it didn't hit in a more dangerous spot. Kane Brown canceled his Nashville show last night, and now he's bussing to the next show to protect that injured ear. He says he's just grateful to be okay.

B99.9, Jordan Davis with Bar None. I'm sure this could happen at a bar, but anywhere for that matter. You know, this next song, where the writers had crafted it from her tough, no-nonsense persona from the Here for the Party era. The writers pulled it from the attitude and the energy that is from drama from every country fan. About anybody knows that moment in time when somebody, man or woman, is going to get a little too close to your partner. And then you got to shut it down. It's not a true story about Gretchen Wilson's life. It's just capturing that rowdy, protective, redneck woman spirit. Something fans definitely love about Gretchen Wilson. Here's Homewrecker on

0: running to your past. 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
1: B99.9, Chris Young and Mitchell Tenpenny right there at the end of a bar. Jelly Roll, Not Okay before that. Continuous Country rolls on all night long until Craig and Company arrive in the PVT studios coming up bright and early around 6 a.m. All right. Well, you enjoy your overnight hours and have a great day tomorrow. Remember, if you don't go after what you want, you're never going to have it. And if you don't ask, the answer's always no. And if you don't step forward, you're always in the same place. Have a good night.

barbed wire, spread the word, light the bonfire and call the girls. King in the can and the Marlboro man, Jack and Jim were a few good men. Where you learn how to kiss and cuss and fight too. Better watch out for the boys in blue and all this small town, he said, she said. Ain't it funny how rumors spread like I know something y'all don't know. 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You better mind your business, man, watch your mouth, for I have to knock that loud mouth out. I'm tired of talking, man, y'all ain't listening. Them old

Santa sky. 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But ain't got much memory. Other scenes come to think I missed them all. And damn, babe.

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1: ABC News, I'm Sherry Preston. A pair of earthquakes rocking Venezuela, killing at least 32 people, injuring hundreds.
2: Devastating images coming in from Venezuela following a massive earthquake that struck while many were home celebrating a public holiday. There are videos of collapsed buildings in Venezuela's capital city of Caracas as emergency crews helped to get the injured to the hospital. The U.S. Geological Survey saying the epicenter was located along the country's Caribbean coast.
1: ABC's Melissa Adan, President Trump posted, the U.S. is standing by, ready to help. Quakes also in Northern California and Japan. Scientists say they are not related. The president meeting with Republican senators on Capitol Hill Wednesday. Those who were there say he got into a shouting match with Senator Bill Cassidy over the Iran war. Then Cassidy, who later got a private briefing on the war in the Situation Room, went on to change his vote on the War Powers Resolution, which would have required congressional approval for any further conflict. This is ABC News.
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5: I know that hiring can be challenging. 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

saw the old man's face. Front page obituary, he was a millionaire. He left his fortune to some guy he barely knew. His kids were mad as hell.

That's Randy Housers running out of moonlight here on B99.9 Southern Virginia's Country Station. Morning, it's Craig. It is 6:23-ish. Good morning to you. I've hit that daggone screen three times. Come on, play some music. We've got things you need to know in just a moment, and we will follow that with local and state news. Lisa Rodman standing by for that. Johnny Caudill with your forecast and some Scotty McCreary coming up. How's that for a lineup? This is Megan Maroney with Beautiful Things on B99.9.

Megan Maroney, that's Beautiful Things on B99.9 Southern Virginia's Country Station. Morning, it's Craig. It is 627, just about time for local and state news. But before we get there, let's roll through some things that you need to know. So are you ready to be informed, Southern Virginia? Let's see what's shaking in the world about us. Let's start with the hard news and see if there's anything that we need to know. This little blurb this morning, I think, is probably of interest. The Trump administration says ICE has arrested more than 10,000 suspected gang members since President Trump returned to office. Have been arrested, have been accused of crimes including murder, assault with a deadly weapon, drug trafficking, racketeering, conspiracy, robbery, and extortion. DHS reports the 10,000th arrest was an alleged MS-13 member from Mexico. Border Patrol says it's reached the highest staffing levels in the agency's 102-year history. Major earthquake strikes Northern California Wednesday morning. A 5.6 magnitude earthquake shook Northern California, centered near the Redwood Valley in Mendocino County. Quake struck just after 8:10 a.m., followed by at least 15 aftershocks. Good news is no tsunami. Yeah, that's how you pronounce that. No tsunami warning. The T is silent, Craig. No tsunami warning was issued because of that. Let's see. What else is shaking around us? That's it for the hard news. Let's go for the poo-poo news. I always prefer the poo-poo news. Palm Beach Post reports a Miami statue of former Dolphins quarterback Dan Marino was topped with an orange traffic cone yesterday. Scotland's World Cup soccer fans. They placed the cone on the statue outside Hard Rock Stadium. Those Scots, they've just been something during the World Cup. Let's see. What else is going on here? TMZ reports that Taylor Frankie Paul's season of The Bachelorette will air on ABC in mid-July. She and her ex have restraining orders and a custody dispute still ongoing in Utah. Her season was postponed after a video surfaced of her going at it with her ex. I remember that because that was a big deal. Apparently, they think that things have died down a bit now and they can release that in July during the summer. And folks won't notice as bad. So I don't get stuff like that. It's, you know, if you thought it was a bad idea to continue running that as you were originally going to run it, why run it now? Why run it at all? I don't, other than you spent a lot of money on it. Maybe that's what it is. I don't know. I just find stuff like that makes me scratch my head. OLBG, I'm not sure what that is. They've released their Nathan's Hot Dog Eating Contest odds. Joey Chestnut, the 17-time champion, is a 1-in-25 favorite to win his 18th mustard belt. So there's that. Oh, my goodness. You know, we're rolling on through the year when you start seeing stories about Halloween.

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They have 1,500 stores in the U.S. and Canada. They're offering all new employees a 30% discount on merchandise. Hmm. Money Talks reports gas prices near $4 a gallon, pushing hybrid sales up. Sales of hybrids are up 11% and can save buyers more than $2,000 over 5 years. Sales of gas-powered cars are down by 6%. It'll be interesting to see if that continues, since the price of gas has been coming down over the last week, week and a half. So that'll be something to keep an eye on right there. It is 6:32, and a good morning to you. Local and state news.

0: 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Taxes and fees in Martinsville will increase following a city council budget approval by a 3-to-1 vote. The new budget features a 9-cent rise in real estate tax rates and a $5 increase in trash fees. Council member Julian May highlighted concerns about funding availability for services in the coming fiscal year. Henry County Public Schools hosted a VA250 celebration and Advanced Manufacturing Expo. During the expo, elementary students participated in a colonial passport experience, rotating through interactive stations focused on Virginia and Henry County in the late 1700s. They explored colonial life, met historical interpreters, examined artifacts, and engaged in storytelling and crafts from the Revolutionary era. 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
2: Here's your forecast for Rocky Mount, Martinsville, and Smith Mountain Lake. Mostly sunny today, highs in the upper 80s, becoming partly cloudy tonight, with lows in the upper 60s. Mostly sunny on Friday. There is a chance of showers and thunderstorms in the afternoon. It'll be hot, highs in the lower 90s. A chance of showers and thunderstorms Friday evening. Partly cloudy skies overnight with a chance of showers, lows around 70. Then for Saturday and Saturday night, mostly cloudy. A chance of showers and thunderstorms. It'll be hot, highs in the lower 90s, lows around 70. I'm Johnny Cottle on Southern Virginia's Country Station.
3: Thank you, Johnny. It is 6:35, and a good morning to you, Southern Virginia. Right now, we are checking in, and let's see what these current temps are here in the area. 59 in Rocky Mount. It's 56 Martinsville at 60 here with the station playing the best of the legends and the best of today. B99.9. Morning! It's Craig Richards along with Scotty McCreary. This is Cab and a Solo on B99.9.

0: Heavens to Betsy. To Murgatroyd, even. That is, who was that? Snagglepuss? B99.9 Southern Virginia's country station. It's Craig. Morning. It is 6:40, 6:14 now. In front of 7 o'clock. Stick around, because on the way, we've got another ABC News update for you at the top of the hour. Then about a quarter after 7, we'll get rolling with your impossible question. That's powered by McKinney Heating and Air. Sports report next hour as well. We'll talk a little racing. Couple of big races coming up this weekend here in Southern Virginia. And we'll see what else we can get into. 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
2: ABC News, I'm Sherry Preston. Two strong earthquakes hammering Venezuela within seconds of each other. That's what it sounded like.

0: When the first hit the airport, the first quake, 7.2, the second even stronger, magnitude 7.5. Venezuela's president just announcing the death toll has leapt to at least 164 people. Nearly 1,000 are hurt, and both those numbers are expected to go up. Tensions running hot in Washington, D.C. after President Trump went into a meeting with Senate Republicans, including some who had voted in favor of a war powers resolution. One of them, Louisiana Senator Bill Cassidy. ABC's Karen Hua in Washington.
1: Cassidy, who recently lost his reelection bid, admits losing his temper.
2: I'm not going to be bullied. I'm trying to get answers for the American people.
1: The meeting was held after Trump abruptly canceled plans to sign a bipartisan affordable housing bill.
0: Europe still slammed by deadly heat. Paris saw daytime temperatures over 100. This is ABC News.
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6: Here's your forecast for Rocky Mount, Martinsville, and Smith Mountain Lake. Mostly sunny today, highs in the upper 80s, becoming partly cloudy tonight with lows in the upper 60s. Mostly sunny on Friday. There is a chance of showers and thunderstorms in the afternoon. It'll be hot, highs in the lower 90s. A chance of showers and thunderstorms Friday evening. Partly cloudy skies overnight with a chance of showers. Lows around 70. Then for Saturday and Saturday night, mostly cloudy. A chance of showers and thunderstorms. It'll be hot, highs in the lower 90s. Lows around 70. I'm Johnny Cottle on Southern Virginia's Country Station.

0: Night Shift, that's John Party on B99.9 Southern Virginia's Country Station. Morning, it's Craig and Big D.
1: In the house.
0: Good morning to you.
1: How you doing this morning, Craig?
0: I'm tolerable.
1: All right.
0: Tolerable. I'm still adjusting to coffee. I went like 3 weeks and I didn't drink any coffee.
1: Oh, really?
0: Just because I kept forgetting to pick some up.
1: Oh, I see.
0: And then when I actually had coffee, I didn't have creamer.
1: I got you.
0: And it's like, you know, they go together.
1: They go to, yeah.
0: It's like chocolate and peanut butter. Like ribs like peas and carrots.
1: Ribs and sauce.
0: Yes.
1: There you go.
0: They go together.
1: There you go.
0: So I got coffee.
1: Okay.
0: Last weekend.
1: Gotcha.
0: So I've been caffeinated this week.
1: All right.
0: But after being about 3 weeks of non-caffeination.
1: Yeah.
0: Adjusting to the caffeination.
1: Yeah.
0: Yeah.
1: Getting it back in your system.
0: I guess. Yeah. And that's kind of what I'm pushing through.
1: I see.
0: So we got that going on.
1: All right.
0: So, yeah, I'm tolerable. I'm tolerable.
1: I see.
0: It's 12 minutes after 7 o'clock, and let's talk a little bit. We got your impossible question coming up in just a second.
1: Sure.
0: But before we get to that,
1: okay.
0: I do, because you and I were just talking about the backyard grilling giveaway.
1: Yes, sir.
0: The America's 250 backyard grilling giveaway here on B99.9. And that's a big deal because we're inching closer and closer to that birthiversary.
1: Right. It's sneaking up on us now.
0: Yes.
1: Yeah.
0: So, and I know some people are calling it the birthday, and I've heard some people refer to it as an anniversary and, uh-huh. and for the 250. And it's both of those and neither.
1: Yeah.
0: At the same time.
1: Yeah.
0: So I think we should push for a new entry
1: uh-huh.
0: into Webster's.
1: Webster's,
0: of
1: there you
0: a,
1: go.
0: Of a birthiversary.
1: There you go. I mean, I like that word.
0: I do, too. It's,
1: yeah,
0: you know.
1: It's just, snazzy.
0: It came to me. I can't remember if it was last week or first part of this week. It was a birthiversary. I'm like, that has a certain ring to it.
1: It sure does, man. I like it.
0: So America's birthiversary.
1: Uh-huh.
0: So this year, America celebrates 250 years of freedom, family in the red, white, and blue. And B99.9 is helping you celebrate in backyard style. Mm-hmm. Enter America's 250 Backyard Grilling Giveaway. For your chance to win, you can visit

0: website now. 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Plus, you can take a look at the gallery because we've got it's tons of photos on there already.
1: It is.
0: And this continues through, I want to say, July 5th. Okay. As far as the submission portion of this promotion. So as far as getting those pics clicked and submitted, you've got through, and that's going to be perfect because you know there are going to be so many backyard get-togethers.
1: That's right.
0: And eating and grilling.
1: Fireworks.
0: And congregating with your fellow man.
1: Sure.
0: Fireworks.
1: There you go.
0: Did I mention grilling?
1: Yeah, you mentioned grilling.
0: And you can click some pics and get those uploaded right there just after the 4th of July and the festivities.
1: Yeah.
0: And I think that's going to be great. So you've got through the 5th, but don't forget to enter. You don't want to forget to enter because you got a bunch of great prizes that you can score.
1: That's right.
0: Just go to the website and check that out. And not the least of which is that Weber's Spirit Grill.
1: Right.
0: Three burner grill there from Northwest Ace Hardware in Ridgeway. They've got a bunch of great items.
1: Yes, they do.
0: That they put in this prize package. And then we've got Lazy Acres Angus with the meats.
1: With the meat,
0: $250 worth of premium meats.
1: Exactly.
0: For you to grill on that new grill of yours.
1: You got to have the meat to have on the grill, right?
0: You do.
1: Yeah.
0: You got to have the meat to grill something.
1: Exactly.
0: You got to have the grill to grill it.
1: Yeah.
0: Again, two things that go together, like peas and never mind.
1: There you go. But so, there are some good pictures on there already.
0: Yeah, there's some great pics up there. It's got some fireworks, a couple of war memorials that are on there.
1: Yeah.
0: A bunch of flags.
1: Right.
0: So we got a pic or two of a veteran.
1: Yes.
0: On there as well. So some family members uploading pics of dad, granddad, And I've said the whole, if you're unsure of what, to add for this pic, it's just think of it as what does patriotism feel like to you?
1: Right.
0: What are you proud of? What makes you, when you think of being proud to be an American, what do you think of?
1: That's
0: And let that kind of guide you. It could be a parent or grandparent that served. It could be son, daughter, grandson, granddaughter, that served, niece, nephew, whoever, someone in your family you're proud of, someone's currently serving.
1: Sure.
0: Just think along those terms and, you can take a look at the pics that are already there, but get those pics on in and uploaded and get registered for a chance to win the America's 250 Backyard Grilling Giveaway with Northwest Ace Hardware at Ridgeway, Lazy Acres Angus in Southern Virginia's Country Station, B99.9. All right. I wanted to mention that this morning.
1: That's right.
0: Because you and I were just talking.
1: Yeah, appreciate it.
0: And I'm hungry and grilling sounds good.
1: It does, doesn't it?
0: It's 16 after 7 o'clock, and you know what it's time for, Big D.
1: What's that?
0: It's time for this.
1: Ah, there's the music.
0: Your impossible question. And your question today has to do with your freezer.
1: Freezer?
0: Your freezer.
1: Freezer.
0: Yes. Okay. 68% of people. That's a lot.
1: Yes.
0: That's over half.
1: That's over half.
0: That's not quite three quarters.
1: Not quite.
0: But that's over half.
1: That's right.
0: Even with my shaky math skills.
1: I got you.
0: I can do that. 68% of people always have this in their freezer. What do you think it is?
1: Always.
0: If you think you got the answer this morning, I want you to call me. 276-629-9999. 888-517-B99.9. We're kind of alternating. Some days we're doing phone calls. Some days we're doing texts.
1: Okay.
0: And I can never tell which one. Some days we'll get a ton of phone calls. And then some days not so many.
1: I see.
0: And then some days we'll get tons of texts. I think I got 20, 30 texts yesterday.
1: Wow.
0: For the impossible question.
1: That's
0: which,
1: good.
0: Which was, that was, I was impressed with that. Especially considering the question. I can't remember exactly what the question was, but I was thinking, oh, I don't know about this.
1: I got you.
0: But bang, bang, boom, there they rolled in.
1: All right.
0: So today we're, and at some point I'm going to see if we can't meld the two, and we'll do phone calls and texts.
1: Oh, really? Oh, man.
0: I've not figured a good way to be fair and do that at the same time.
1: I got you.
0: I'm not that smart.
1: Well, you'll figure it out.
0: I'm working on it.
1: Well, you're working on it, Chris.
0: I've never pretended to be smart. No one has ever thought to themselves, this is a smart man.
1: Yeah, but you get to figuring stuff out.
0: I try.
1: Yeah.
0: I'll eventually get there.
1: Exactly.
0: But we're working on it. But today we're looking for phone calls. 68% of people always have this in their freezer. What is it? If you think you know.

0: the answer. Pick up that phone. 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
1: In the house.
0: Impossible question time, Big D.
1: Yes, sir.
0: That question this morning powered by McKinney Heating and Air. And your question has to do with the ever popular Freezerator.
1: Freezerator.
0: So, and 'tis the season for the freezer.
1: Yes.
0: I mean, if nothing else, you like to open it up and stand in front of it sometimes.
1: There you go.
0: Yeah. As Dad used to say, shut that thing. We ain't cooling the house.
1: Exactly.
0: Don't speak for yourself, Pa.
1: He's trying to cool yourself off.
0: I was. So, your question today.
1: Mm-hmm.
0: 68% of people always have this in their freezer. What is it? If you think you know the answer this morning, pick up that phone. Let's talk it over. 276-629-9999-888-517-B999. What do you think it is?
2: I'm going to guess the most logical, easiest answer. Ice.
0: Ice. You're halfway there, but no, it's not ice. That's a great guess, though.
2: Put cream on the end of it.
0: All right, you got it now.
1: All right.
0: Ice cream, yes, it is ice cream. 68% of people always have ice cream in their freezer. What's your name, my friend?
2: It's Ron Epperly.
0: Ron, how are you this morning?
2: I'm doing pretty good. How about you, Craig?
0: Oh, not too shabby. Have you dipped into the ice cream yet today?
2: No, I have not, but I dipped into it last night with a big hunk with my wife's birthday cake.
0: Good deal. I have a feeling a lot of folks are going to be dipping into some ice cream today when it gets a little bit warmer. That is correct, my friend. Ice cream is the right answer. So for that answer this morning, you're in the running for the swag, which includes that B99.9 Legacy hat. Good luck, buddy.
2: Thank you, my friend.
0: We appreciate you waking up with us this morning, Ron. It is 7:26. So there you go. Ice cream.
1: Yes.
0: I like ice cream.
1: Me too, yeah.
0: I'm historically not a huge ice cream eater. I mean, I like it, and I'll eat it if I've got it, but we don't get a lot of ice cream.
1: You don't?
0: Usually.
1: Yeah.
0: It's not like a staple of the freezer.
1: I see.
0: There's times I can open the freezer, and there's not ice cream in mine.
1: I got ice cream in mine right now, yeah.
0: Well, I don't doubt that with you.
1: Yeah.
0: And you look like an ice cream man.
1: There you go. And you know the three flavors.
0: It's because of your good humor.
1: There you go. You know how you go. Thank you. Good humor. I get it.
0: It took a second, but there.
1: And you know the ones with three flavors, the chocolate, vanilla, and strawberry?
0: The Napoleon.
1: Yes. That's what my youngest daughter calls it. Napoleon.
0: That's what I always call it.
1: Really?
0: I do it to this day, and my kids are now all in their 20s, but I do it now, and all of them just cut me an eye.
1: I got you.
0: You know, yeah, it was one thing when they were little and didn't know no better.
1: Sure.
0: Now that they can read the box, it's like, that doesn't say Napoleon.
1: You're right.
0: I don't care what it says.
1: Yeah.
0: That's Napoleon ice cream.
1: Napoleon.
0: Yeah.
1: Because it's really Neapolitan, right?
0: Yeah.
1: Is that how you say that word?
0: Yeah.
1: Yeah, okay.
0: Isn't that a magazine? They do fashion and stuff in the Neapolitan?
1: I think so.
0: Yeah. I don't know.
1: I got you.
0: What is today?
1: Today is Friday Eve, Craig.
0: I can make that music stop now. It's distracting.
1: Okay.
0: We've got, it is a Friday Eve.
1: Yes.
0: Yes. So tomorrow is a...
1: Yeah, Southern Fried Friday.
0: It is. Yeah.
1: Yeah.
0: Looking forward to it.
1: Yeah, I love Southern Fried, man.
0: It just seemed like it was just Monday.
1: Yeah, I know.
0: And now it's Friday Eve.
1: Yeah, it's Friday.
0: Not that I'm complaining.
1: Yeah.
0: Not at all. I'm a fan.
1: Yeah. Me too.
0: We got local and state news with Lisa Rodman coming up for you. Matter of fact, she'll be up here right after Low Cash. This is Wrong Hearts on B99.9.

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1: 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I'm Lisa Rutman. Taxes and fees in Martinsville will increase following a city council budget approval by a 3-to-1 vote. The new budget features a 9-cent rise in real estate tax rates and a $5 increase in trash fees. Council member Julian May highlighted concerns about funding availability for services in the coming fiscal year. Henry County Public Schools hosted a VA250 celebration and Advanced Manufacturing Expo. During the expo, elementary students participated in a colonial passport experience, rotating through interactive stations focused on Virginia and Henry County in the late 1700s. They explored colonial life, met historical interpreters, examined artifacts, and engaged in storytelling and crafts from the Revolutionary era. Danville, Pennsylvania Community Services, along with local law enforcement and emergency agencies, has launched the Marcus Alert Co-Response Program. The initiative provides compassionate behavioral health support during crises involving mental health. More information at dpcs.org. 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
1: In the house.
0: It is 7:43, and that's close enough. It's time for your sports report.
1: All right.
0: Sports this morning, powered by Cunningham Tire. We keep you rolling. So let's see if we have any sports headlines.
1: Okay.
0: So the NBA draft.
1: Yeah.
0: That took place past couple of days. And other NBA news, the Lakers have signed guard Austin Reeves to a $185 million max contract.
1: Mm.
0: This is the richest contract in NBA history for an undrafted player. He was undrafted.
1: Undrafted?
0: He was undrafted. Last year, he appeared in 51 games. He was injured a lot last year. Appeared in 51 games this past year. Averaged 23.3 points, 5.5 assists, and 4.7 rebounds a game. That's pretty good for a guy that went undrafted.
1: Exactly.
0: He is 28, so he's and he's been with the Lakers, I think. I want to say he signed originally with the Lakers. I may be wrong on that at the very beginning. But he got his foot in the door with the Lakers.
1: Gotcha.
0: And he has played better and better each season. And he's... he's a very good player.
1: Yeah.
0: So
1: they must think so.
0: Yep. So he spent his entire five-year career with the Lakers. And what it says here in the story, he's improved his points per game each season.
1: Right.
0: Which it's very... You don't hear about stuff like that,
1: sure.
0: Especially in the NBA.
1: Right.
0: You don't hear a guy's like... Now, occasionally in NFL, you'll have somebody that went undrafted pop up, and they're a solid player for you know, this guy's actually a star in the league.
1: Right. Top,

0: top notch. Yeah.
1: Yeah. Yeah. He's a very good compliment piece to Luca.
0: Yeah.
1: There in LA.
0: Gotcha.
1: So there's that. I don't know of anything huge that happened with the NBA draft. I think that largely went as expected.
0: Right.
1: As far as that, well, I don't think there's a bunch of huge surprises there.
0: Right.
1: You had Boozer from your Dukies.
0: Yep.
1: Went third. And UNC had a player drafted as well.
0: Yeah. Mr. Wilson.
1: Yep.
0: He went fourth.
1: He was taken there in the first round as well. So, yeah. As I was just scanning through yesterday, it was like three Michigan Wolverines taken within three or four picks of one another.
0: Sure.
1: Just bing, bang, boom.
0: Right.
1: So, anyway, so there was that.
0: Right.
1: What else is shaking in the world about? Oh, how about Major League Baseball?
0: Okay. Let's
1: run through those scores for you. And then we'll talk racing. So, Major League Baseball last night. It was the Marlins over the Rangers 4-2, Cubs 10, Mets 3. Cleveland picked up a win. They've been kind of skidding a little bit here the last week or so. 10 innings to do it, but Cleveland beats the White Sox 4-3.
0: Okay.
1: It was the Rockies over the Red Sox 8-6. In 10, the Angels topped the Orioles 7-6. Rays beat the Royals 5-3. Yankees double up the Tigers 4-2, Pirates 11, Mariners 1. Phillies top the Nationals 5-4, Astros, they beat the Jays 3-1. Cubs over the Mets 10-5, Brewers, Dodgers, Diamondbacks, Padres, and Giants all winners yesterday in Major League Baseball. So racing, We got the Cup Series in action at Sonoma this weekend. 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
0: Okay.
1: 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So we got a couple of them.
0: Mm-hmm.
1: We've got racing at Oak Level Raceway.
0: Okay.
1: And that is coming up. And it's racing on Saturday.
0: Oh, Saturday.
1: Saturday racing. Okay. Because it's a special night of racing.
0: I see.
1: And let me pull it up here so I'm not lying to you.
0: Okay.
1: It's the Ultimate Super Late Model Series.
0: Okay.
1: It's one of the touring series, and they're coming. It's Saturday, June 27th. $5,000 to win for the Ultimate Super Late Models here in beautiful Bassett, Virginia at Oak Level Raceway.
0: Okay.
1: So gates open on Saturday at 3 p.m. Hot laps begin at 6. Also competing, your support classes, the 602 Mods Pro 4, Hornet, Super Street, and Crown Vicks.
0: Mm-hmm.
1: So, and last week there were 11 cars in the Crown Vicks series.
0: Oh, man. Yeah, that's exciting. Isn't it?
1: I think that's the most, it's close, if not the most, that have been racing this season.
0: Gotcha.
1: And the Crown Vicks are exciting if there's two of them.
0: Right.
1: Because that's just how they race.
0: Gotcha.
1: So, when there was 11 of them on the track, Yeah,
0: there you go.
1: Exciting.
0: There you go. And you'll be out there, right?
1: Yes.
0: Okay.
1: Yeah, I'll be out there on Saturday night.
0: All right.
1: So I would not say that I am a announcer there yet. I'm working on it. It is a work in progress.
0: There you go.
1: So, I think each week it gets better, but I would never attempt to say I know what I'm doing.
0: I got you.
1: But it's gotten better each week.
0: There you go.
1: They've not told me to leave and not come back.
0: I got you. You help keep everything flowing. How about that?
1: Well, I do the best I can. Well, see, it's like two different things. It's like talking on the radio is one thing.
0: Right.
1: You know, it's like calling football. Last year we did high school football.
0: Yeah.
1: By the end of the season, I wouldn't say I did that well.
0: Yeah.
1: I enjoyed doing it.
0: Yeah.
1: And it flowed better toward the end of the season, but I'm not going to say I did a great job at it because I don't, that's just how I'm wired.
0: Right. Well, I thought you did.
1: Well, I appreciate that.
0: Yes, sir.
1: I'll give y'all a little insight into old Craig here.
0: Okay.
1: It does not matter what I do. To me, it's never good enough.
0: Gotcha.
1: I can never live up to my own expectations.
0: Right.
1: And I just have gotten old enough to where I don't let that drive me nuts anymore.
0: That's a good thing.
1: But no matter what I do, I constantly feel like I could have done it better.
0: Right.
1: And so that pushes me every day to try to do a little better than the day before.
0: Sure.
1: I do not always succeed.
0: Gotcha.
1: But the drive to do better is always, whether it's high school football, whether it's over at the track, you know,
0: yeah,
1: doing the racing over there. Each week, I hope to be better than the last.
0: Yeah, definitely.
1: And if I ever, same thing with the morning show here. I've done radio for almost 32 years.
0: Yeah.
1: If I ever roll in here and I think that's the best I could do it, I might as well not show up the next day.
0: Yeah, there you go. That's a good way to look at it, Craig.
1: Well, it just, there's always something to work on. And that's just kind of how I view everything.
0: I got

0: And if you're wired that way, you know what I mean, and it's driving you nuts too. But racing this weekend, Oak Level Raceway. And by the way, it's double points night.
1: Oh, wow.
0: For the Crown Vicks, the Pro 4, the Hornets, the Super Streets, and the 602 Mods.
1: Cool.
0: As far as the championship points go.
1: Yeah.
0: And a lot of these classes are really close, and we've got some really good drivers that have missed a couple of weeks here or there.
1: Sure.
0: Maybe in the Crown Vicks, a driver or two, one in particular has been had a DQ 1 week.
1: Oh, yeah.
0: But, this is a double points night, so a good run at Oak Level, if you're a little behind in the points, a really good run on Oak Level,
1: yeah,
0: on Friday night, Saturday night, pardon me, and man, you're right back in the thick of
1: things. Back in it. There you go.
0: So we got that on Saturday at Oak Level. We've also got Saturday racing at South Boston Speedway,
1: right?
0: And it is one of the big ones this season.
1: Yes, it is
0: the first leg of the Virginia Triple Crown it's the Thunder Road Harley Davidson 200 there at Yosobo.
1: Yeah.
0: So for the late models, that's 200 laps. Also in action, the Limited Sportsman, the Pure Stocks, Hornets, and they're going to have post-race fireworks as well there at Sobo.
1: Maybe on the track and off, right?
0: Well, it ends up being that way a lot of the time.
1: There you go. Yeah, they have great racing down there, yes.
0: They do. They have some great racing there. Yeah. So if you love asphalt racing, Sobo's the place to go. Check that out. If you want to see some great racing. Now, this is a touring series that's coming to Oak Level this weekend. It's the Ultimate Super Late Model Series. 900 horsepower.
1: Wow.
0: Are what these cars have under the hood. 900 horsepower.
1: Good.
0: So when we say they're going to be thundering around Oak Level, they will be thundering around Oak Level.
1: Gotcha.
0: So if you need more info on that, I believe this is going to be general admission, $25 tickets.
1: Right.
0: And again, if you're thinking, well, man, it's usually $12 at Oak Level. It's a touring series that's coming. It's also $5,000 to win for that race. So that's got to be factored in there as well.
1: Sure.
0: Anyway, get more info, Oak Level Raceway, on their Facebook page. Also, Miller Brothers Racing. Bo Miller does a great job keeping everything up to date on those Facebook pages. And also, Sobo, you can go to their website, SouthBostonSpeedway.com, and check out all the details for this weekend and their racing.
1: Yeah, great racing this weekend.
0: Yeah, great racing.
1: And can I say just one thing? People have been getting on me just a little bit, so I just wanted to put it out there. You know, the Tar Heels did not win the College World Series, and you know, last week HL came in and we did. You know, we had fun with that, but
0: I blame HL.
1: You do?
0: I do.
1: Yeah. Well, the coach kind of messed up there. I won't get into it, but they didn't win. So I wanted to put it out there because you know people have been saying a few things to me. So.
0: I was not going to bring that up.
1: Okay, I got you.
0: Now, if HL was here, I'd give him a hard time over it. But not you. I like you.
1: Well, thank you. Well, congratulations, so Oklahoma.
0: We're not going to do that. Okay. But, But I think it's HL's fault because he wore that jersey.
1: There you go. HL. Come on, man.
0: We love HL. I look forward to seeing him next
1: exactly.
0: time. It is 7:53. You're up to date with sports this morning. Your sports report powered by Cunningham Tire. We keep you rolling.
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1: ABC News, I'm Sherry Preston. The death toll jumping to at least 164 people after twin earthquakes slam Venezuela. Nearly 1,000 people are hurt, and those numbers could go even higher, says ABC's Stephanie Ramos.
2: Travelers scrambling to escape. Parts of the terminal left looking like a war zone. The airport now closed. Emergency crews digging through the rubble, helping residents to safety.
1: The quakes hitting magnitude 7.2 and 7.5, followed by strong aftershocks. The Senate votes down another war powers resolution after a tense meeting between Senate Republicans and President Trump on Capitol Hill. A Liberian oil tanker has made it safely through the Strait of Hormuz despite threats from Iran. Scary moments in Air Canada flight out of New Jersey. A pilot suffering an apparent seizure and sending the plane jerking violently through the air. Several passengers had to help restrain him. This is ABC News.
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4: Here's your forecast for Rocky Mount, Martinsville, and Smith Mountain Lake. Mostly sunny today, highs in the upper 80s, becoming partly cloudy tonight, with lows in the upper 60s. Mostly sunny on Friday. There is a chance of showers and thunderstorms in the afternoon. It'll be hot, highs in the lower 90s. A chance of showers and thunderstorms Friday evening. Partly cloudy skies overnight with a chance of showers, lows around 70. Then for Saturday and Saturday night, mostly cloudy. A chance of showers and thunderstorms. It'll be hot, highs in the lower 90s, lows around 70. I'm Johnny Cottle on Southern Virginia's Country Station.
5: 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Right now, 63 Rocky Mount, 62 Martinsville, and 64. 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

0: 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B99.9 Southern Virginia's country station. Morning at 7 after 8. It's Craig and Big D.
1: In the house.
0: So, coming up for you, we've got your chance to score tickets. Actually, these are ride passes for the Salem Fair. Now, the Salem Fair is coming up. That is going to be July 1st through the 12th. They're just behind Salem Civic Center.
1: Right.
0: And we've got your chance to win ride passes for the Salem Fair. And there's a couple of ways you can do that. One, you listen for the ticket window to open when that happens. And it will happen this morning. But when that happens, be caller number 9, and I'll set you up with a 4-pack of tickets for the Salem Fair. Okay. And again, it's free to get into the fair. These are the ride passes that you've got a chance to win.
1: Okay.
0: Or you'll take the little, you know, certificate, and you'll exchange that for the wristband, and then you get to ride all the rides to your little heart content.
1: Gotcha.
0: So that's what you got a chance to win coming up here on B99.9 when the ticket window opens. You can also register to win some ride passes on our website. That's at B99.9FM.com. So you can check that out. The Degler Carnival Midway. I've spent a lot of time at the Salem Fair back in the day.
1: Yeah.
0: It's been a while since I've been there. But many years back when I was working in Roanoke at another station. And when I say many years ago, I'm like 25 plus.
1: I got you.
0: Like next to 30 years ago. We were over there a lot.
1: I see.
0: And so I spent a lot of time over at the Salem Fair. It always, you know, fun and entertaining over there.
1: Sure.
0: So we've got tickets, so be listening for your opportunity coming up here on B99.9. Got some Kenny Chesney on the way, and we've also got, we're going to talk about the 250.
1: Yeah.
0: The birth anniversary.
1: Birth anniversary.
0: Yeah, see? That gives me a chance to say Bertha on the radio. That's not a prevalent name anymore.
1: No, it's not.
0: So the birth anniversary, America 250. We'll talk about that coming up. Here's Reba.

0: Kenny Chesney, and Don't Happen Twice here on P99.9 Southern Virginia's Country Station. Morning, it's Craig and Big D.
1: In the house.
0: We are your home for the America's 250 Backyard Grilling Giveaway. It all kind of revolves back to this 250 thing, doesn't it?
1: Yes.
0: It's a big deal.
1: It is a big deal.
0: So we've got your chance to score big, and you can and a big shout out to Northwest Ace Hardware in Ridgeway,
1: yes,
0: and also Lazy Acres Angus. So what have you got a chance to win? You can score a Weber Spirit 3-burner propane grill, that's a gas grill, from Northwest Ace Hardware in Ridgeway. They've also thrown in a couple of those Adirondack chairs, 9-foot umbrella.
1: Yeah.
0: We've got a couple of the B99.9 insulated Yeti travel mugs.
1: Yeah, for your beverage.
0: Yeah.
1: Yeah, there you go.
0: And then, as if that were not enough for a great prize, premium meats from Lazy Acres Angus, $250 worth of premium meats from Lazy Acres Angus.
1: That's right.
0: And that's what's in that prize pack. It's knocking on $1,000
1: right.
0: is the value of this prize pack.
1: Yes.
0: And in order to register, what we need from you is a pic, your most patriotic photo. Think flags, family, veterans, cookouts, along those lines.
1: Sure. Red, white, and blue.
0: Yes. And get that uploaded on the website, b99.9fm.com, and then you'll be in the running for the prize pack. You'll be in the running for the Backyard Grilling Giveaway for America's 250. You can also look on the website at the gallery. That's of all the entries that we've gotten so far, because as soon as we get the entries, they get uploaded, and there they are.
1: Yes.
0: And I'll just mention this, and I'll just mention it.
1: Okay.
0: These photos, don't think of politics.
1: Right. Exactly.
0: That's not what this is about.
1: Yeah.
0: That's not what we're looking for. Mm-hmm. And if that's what we get, it probably will be rejected.
1: Yes.
0: We're not looking for politics. We're not looking for pro this, anti that.
1: Right.
0: We're just looking for straight patriotism, proud to be an American.
1: Yes.
0: Whatever that looks like to you.
1: Exactly. July 4th.
0: Not a campaign sign.
1: Yeah.
0: That's not what we're looking for.
1: That's not the forum, so to speak.
0: No. So, if that aggravates you, I'm sorry, but that's just the way it is. We're not trying to make anybody aggravated. We're just trying to say we're proud of America. We want to know why you're proud of America,
1: right?
0: And so, take a look at the gallery. Maybe that'll give you an idea of something you'd like to post and get your entries in. You've got through the 5th of July. That's at B99.9FM.com. You can check that out. It's 19 after 8. Speaking of the 250.

0: We're going to take a step back in time.
1: That's
0: coming
1: right
0: up and look back on this date in America.
1: In America.
0: Some things that happened over the past 250 years.
1: Exactly.
0: Some things we need to highlight.
1: There you go.
0: And underline.
1: And underline.
0: And put stars next to.
1: Yeah, exactly.
0: That happened. And maybe some stripes.
1: Maybe some stripes.
0: As we celebrate America's 250th.
1: Exactly.
0: The birthiversary.
1: Birthiversary. I like that.
0: I do, too. I'm telling you.
1: Yeah.
0: We missed that. Maybe we should see if we can trademark that.
1: Hey, I got to do that.
0: I mean, it's a little late in the game now.
1: Yeah.
0: I mean, we're like 11 days away.
1: Yeah, it's right around the corner.
0: So it's around the corner.
1: Yeah.
0: But, well, maybe for the next one. Maybe for the next one. We'll see if we can file a trademark for birthiversary.
1: Yeah. And you know what I was thinking? You know, it's the same. All right, it's 250, right?
0: Yes.
1: So 200 was 1976.
0: Yeah.
1: But the next one, as you just said, will be 50 years from now. Would be what would that be? 2076.
0: Yeah.
1: It's exact on July 4th, it'll be the exact same distance.
0: Look at you.
1: I mean, think about that.
0: Look at you.
1: I mean, good day, man.
0: Showing off that flashy math skills. Showing off those Henry County math skills.
1: Exactly, man.
0: I got Floyd County math skills.
1: I'm proud of it, man.
0: I can count to 20 if I take off my shoes. all right. But we'll get into that coming up. America's 250.
1: Yes.
0: As we celebrate, and we'll highlight some events, and that powered by Sarver.
1: Yes.
0: Sarver Properties, Sarver Cleaning Services. But we'll do that between now and 9 o'clock. Coming up for you next, we've got, who is this? Florida Georgia Line, around here. You know, I've been here way too long. If I can see the song titles, I know what the song title is, but it just escapes me who sings it.
1: Gotcha.
0: We got Rascal Flatts, though. They're coming up, too.
1: Okay.
0: Fast Cars and Freedom.
1: Yes.
0: That goes right along with the 250.
1: Right along with the 250.
0: So we'll have that coming up here on B99.9. Morning.
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1: 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I'm Lisa Rutman. Henry County's Board of Supervisors has approved a temporary waiver of building permit fees for new residential construction and major renovations. This is effective July 1st. The measure aims to enhance housing opportunities as the county faces challenges like an aging housing inventory and a limited supply of new homes. Taxes and fees in Martinsville will increase following a city council budget approval by a 3-to-1 vote. The new budget features a 9-cent rise in real estate tax rates and a $5 increase in trash fees. Council member Julian May highlighted concerns about funding availability for services in the coming fiscal year. Henry County Public Schools hosted a VA250 celebration and Advanced Manufacturing Expo. During the expo, elementary students participated in a colonial passport experience, rotating through interactive stations focused on Virginia and Henry County in the late 1700s. They explored colonial life, met historical interpreters, examined artifacts, and engaged in storytelling and crafts from the Revolutionary era. With news on B99.9, I'm Lisa Rutman.
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3: Here's your forecast for Rocky Mount, Martinsville, and Smith Mountain Lake. Mostly sunny today, highs in the upper 80s, becoming partly cloudy tonight with lows in the upper 60s. Mostly sunny on Friday. There is a chance of showers and thunderstorms in the afternoon. It'll be hot, highs in the lower 90s. A chance of showers and thunderstorms Friday evening. Partly cloudy skies overnight with a chance of showers, lows around 70. Then for Saturday and Saturday night, mostly cloudy. A chance of showers and thunderstorms. It'll be hot, highs in the lower 90s, lows around 70. I'm Johnny Cottle on Southern Virginia's Country Station.

0: Stay Sugarland, B99.9, best of the legends, best of today. It's 8:51. It is 9 now in front of 9 o'clock. Man, morning's rolling on, isn't it? Big day?
1: It sure is.
0: It has a tendency to do that.
1: Yes.
0: Do we want to go ahead and do the salute?
1: Yes.
0: Let's salute to America.
1: Salute
0: to America.
1: America.
0: America's birth anniversary.
1: Yes.
0: America's 250th.
1: Yeah.
0: And we are saluting said America.
1: Exactly.
0: And so you ready?
1: Yeah, man.
0: All right.
1: You know me, I'm always ready.
0: I know you are. You got your list. You're checking it twice. So we're celebrating America's 250th. And this is powered by Sarver. Sarver, yes. Property, Sarver Cleaning Services. So, Big D.
1: Yes, sir.
0: Let's step back in time.
1: Okay.
0: What was going on?
1: All right. All right, Craig. On this day in history, June 25th, 1876, was the Battle of Little Bighorn. The U.S. 7th Cavalry under Major General George Armstrong Custer is wiped out by the Sioux and the Cheyenne Warriors.
0: Yes.
1: Crazy Horse and Sitting Bull and all that.
0: You ever seen the movie Little Big Man?
1: I've seen parts of it, but not the whole thing. No.
0: That's a good movie.
1: Yeah.
0: It's kind of it's a little bit funny. And there's like a history component to it, but it's kind of funny. And sure. I don't know that any of it's accurate.
1: I gotcha.
0: But I used to love that movie when I was a kid. Dustin Hoffman was in there.
1: Yeah.
0: But Little Big Man.
1: Little Big Man.
0: That's it. But it has to do with this part of American history and you know, General Custer.
1: Yeah. Custer's last stand.
0: Yes.
1: That's right.
0: Yeah.
1: Gotcha. Okay. On this day in 1929, U.S. President Herbert Hoover authorized the construction of Boulder Dam, now known as Hoover Dam.
0: All right.
1: Yeah. When we went out there out west a few years ago, we went there. Man, that is a sight to see, man. Yes, sir. That's a spectacle, as they would say.
0: Now, did he do that before or after he invented the vacuum?
1: Well, it might be after.
0: Different guy?
1: I think it might be a different guy. Yeah, exactly.
0: All right.
1: All right, and one more. I thought we'd do a local one if we could. Okay, right here in Martinsville on June 25, 1960, the Southside Swimming Pool Association christened the new pool. Clyde England was the manager, and the lifeguards were John Sweezy and Jane English.
0: All right.
1: Yeah.
0: So a local flavor.
1: A local flavor. I think it was the pool over there where the mall is now.
0: Okay.
1: Yeah.
0: All right, then.
1: Yes.
0: So there we go.
1: Yeah, a little something from American history.
0: American history.
1: Yes, sir.
0: Celebrating 250,
1: mm-hmm.
0: the birth anniversary.
1: There you go.
0: Thank you, Big D.
1: Yeah, thank you, Craig.
0: It is 8:54, sneaking up on 9. We've got some, what have we got? Morgan Wallen, Post Malone. We'll have them coming up for you next. And who knows what else we'll get into. It ain't no telling. Next hour, we're going to kick off a long.

0: long stretch of Southern Virginia's country. And I do have a 4-pack of tickets.
1: All right.
0: For the Salem Fair. These are the ride passes.
1: Okay.
0: For the Salem Fair. 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
0: The largest free gate admission fair you're going to find. 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
1: I got you.
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0: Unforgettable in every way. That's a different song, isn't it?
1: Yes, it
0: is. B99.9, Southern Virginia's country station. Morning, it's 9:29. We're about halfway through the 9 o'clock hour.
1: Yep.
0: We are rolling through 50 minutes of continuous country here at Southern Virginia's country station. Mm-hmm. And I've got tickets.
1: All right.
0: I've got ride passes.
1: Okay.
0: For the Salem Fair.
1: Yes.
0: So, if you'd like to score some ride passes, I'm going to give away a 4-pack right now. Let me hit the hit the button to make it official.
1: Okay.
0: If you want to go ride the rides at the Salem Fair.
1: Yeah, man.
0: Which opens, by the way, on July 1st.
1: All right.
0: I've got a 4-pack of tickets for the rides at Salem Fair. If you'd like to score those, call it number 9. Good luck. 276-629-9999-888-517. B99.9. Coming up, some Chris Young, some Alan Jackson. We've got MacArthur. That's a good one.
1: I love that song.
0: I like that one, too. Here's Eric Church, Like a Wrecking Ball. That sounds like a ride at the fair, doesn't it? The wrecking ball. Come on, and ride the wrecking ball.

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0: You.
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0: 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Congrats, Angela Smith, our ninth caller. She won the four-pack of tickets to Ride the Rides there at Salem Fair. We got more tickets to give away. We're going to give more away, not just this week, but next week as well, because the fair does not open up until next week.
1: Yeah.
0: It's going to be July 1st through the 12th. So we'll have more chances to join the winners and win some of those ride passes. Yeah. But congrats, Angela. You can also go to our website and register right now at b99.9fm.com to win some ride passes. So a couple of ways you can do it.
1: Sure.
0: Listen for the ticket window to open. Be caller 9 when it does, and we'll get you in the running for them.
1: Yeah.
0: Or no, we won't. We'll just I'm trying to qualify you for something, but that ain't how we doing this.
1: That's right.
0: Craig, you just, I don't know. Maybe I'm missing that second cup of coffee.
1: There you go.
0: You're listening this week for the ticket window to open. Be called on 9 when you hear it. You'll score tickets. That's how that works.
1: Gotcha.
0: You can go to the website and register for tickets. You'll be in the running if you do it that way.
1: Okay.
0: Good Lord.
1: All right. We got this right. You know, my kids used to love going to the Salem Fair when they were growing up.
0: Yeah. So,
1: yeah.
0: Well, they'd have I remember the pig races that they always did out there.
1: Yeah.
0: Those were always fun.
1: Sure.
0: And you know, it was always get you a funnel cake.
1: Yes.
0: And
1: definitely.
0: You had to do that.
1: You had to do that. Yeah.
0: So you always had a great time out there at the Salem Fair.
1: That's right.
0: And it's gearing up and ready to roll again. It's Craig and Mr. Big D.
1: Yes, sir.
0: We got some. I got to get another cup of coffee I've got to get.
1: Yeah. Get you another one, Craig.
0: I got to get to getting.
1: Get to get.
0: I'm going to get wound up right about the time it's time to say, hey, Robin's coming up.
1: Yeah.
0: We got Chevrolet, Dustin Lynch, and Jelly Roll coming up. We're going to hear from Kane.

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Okay. It's called Woman. 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

0: Mark Chestnut's Almost Goodbye, B99. No, it's not Almost Goodbye. It is the goodbye.
1: It is
0: it's
1: goodbye.
0: It's not the long goodbye or anything like that. It's just goodbye. It is straight up 10 o'clock, and it's time for us to get out of here.
1: Yes, sir. That's right.
0: Appreciate you this morning.
1: Yes, sir. Thank you, Craig. Hope you and everybody out there has a great day, man.
0: I hope you do as well, and we'll see you again next week.
1: All right.
0: Actually, we'll hear you again next week.
1: Okay, thank you.
0: This is radio. Robin James is up for you next. Y'all have a good one. WZBB.

Good morning, and I hope it has been a good one for you. If you're ready for another beautiful day and some good country music, then you come to the right place. 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

B99.9 Better Country, more of it. We're only 10 days away from Independence Day, and this isn't any 4th of July. You know, America's celebrating her 250th birthday. 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

0: Carry on, Southern Virginia. Carry on. It's Kenny Chesney. He is getting ready to launch a new album, his 21st of his career. His new record is called Silver Springs Marina, and it will arrive on September the 25th. It will be the first release on his own Hey Now Records label. And the album, of course, includes the current song that I just played for you, Carry On, which is already headed to the top 10 on the Billboard charts. Kenny says his music has always been about making people feel something, and that this new album, he says, it explores places he's never gone before. Well, looking forward to hearing that.
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Sanity Zach Top. If you are planning on checking out any of the fireworks that we were talking about earlier, all posted on the B99.9 Facebook page, a couple of things. Make sure that you pack in the car plenty of water. Leave earlier than you need to because there's going to be traffic. And remember, after the fireworks, be patient because everybody leaves all at once.

0: B99.9, that is newcomer Zach John King, and it's called Get to Drinking. Robin James. So who is he? Well, he's a rising Nashville star, and he's known as a songwriter that blends country storytelling with what the people are calling edgy indie rock energy. From Fayetteville, Georgia, he grew up listening to classic country thanks to his grandma, but he said he fell in love with indie rock and alternative music. And he fronted an indie rock band through college in Athens, Georgia, before he returned to his country roots. And he says, as a songwriter, he considers himself a lyricist first. He comes from a family of writers and poets, and he said, the lyrics, the words, are the most important part. That's newcomer Zach John King, and you just heard his song Get to Drinking right here on B99.9.
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Oh, I do. I do love playing this country music for you on B99.9 from the PVT studios. I'm Robin James. Yesterday, when I was playing on Facebook with my latest poll, I was asking you to rate four top

Southern Virginia's country station, B99.9, Spider-Man has swung into Little Caesars. Have you heard this? There is a new Webberoni pizza. The Webberoni pizza is shredded pepperoni arranged in a spiderweb pattern and then toasted cheese on top. It's called the Webberoni pizza at Little Caesars. Finally, a web that if I get it in my mouth is actually delicious.

0: B99.9 getting you ready for tonight's sold-out Ella Langley concert at the Salem Civic Center. What an incredible run Ella Langley and Miranda Lambert have had with that song, Choosing Texas. It's now spent 10 non-consecutive weeks at number one. And, of course, the awards it's won. And Ella says when they wrote it, they knew they loved it, but they had no idea it was going to be so, so big. And it is a smash. Ella Langley, sold-out show at the Salem Civic Center tonight. A reminder that they have the clear bag policy, ladies. So if you're planning on taking your pocketbook, make sure that it is see-through.
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0: in a little bit with today's Southern Comfort. It's coming up a little over 15 minutes from now. Today's Southern Comfort is about kindness and showing a little more than, well, just going a little bit overboard with kindness. Southern Comfort's on the way.
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Sunday with the best of today on B99.9. That's Corey Kent and Zoe Wetzel there. I'm Robin James, getting ready to play your Alan Jackson song next. And this Saturday night, it's the last Alan Jackson concert. It's a huge celebration in Nashville. And so not to be left out, I'm going to celebrate Alan Jackson and his music tomorrow here on B99.9 from 10 until 3. And I invite you to, you know what I'm going to say, go to Facebook. Go on over to Facebook and tell me, what was your first favorite Alan Jackson song? What's the first one that you just said, I love that song? Go on over to Facebook, B99.9. Tell me your first favorite AJ song. I will highlight his music tomorrow from 10 to 3, and we will celebrate the career of Alan Jackson.

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1: Better country, more of it on B99.9. It's Robin James, and every Monday through Friday, just before noon, I bring you something we call the Southern Comfort, and it is meant to be a word of encouragement and a dose of positivity for your day. Today, it goes like this. One of the best pieces of advice I've ever heard is this. Always be the best person you can be. Be kind, even when you're tired. Be understanding, even when you're frustrated. Do a little more than you're asked to do, and don't keep score. Really listen when someone is talking instead of planning what you're going to say next. Tell people you love them. Tell people you appreciate them. Get out of your way to make someone else's day a little easier. And here's something I've learned over the past year. The people who leave the biggest impact on our lives usually aren't the loudest people in the room. They are the ones who just quietly show up. The ones who care. The ones whose actions speak louder than their words ever could. Don't spend your life trying to convince people you're a good person. You don't have to. Character has a way of showing itself. And if someone doesn't recognize your kindness, don't let that change who you are. You just keep shining anyway. The people who matter, they'll know. And that's today's Southern Comfort on B99.9.
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B99.9. This hour is called Robin's Country Cafe. I'm Robin James from the PVT Studios. 80s and 90s country this hour. I've got some stuff from country music history. Got a cool story behind the song. And a 80s duo that will be celebrating in Nashville tonight. I'll highlight them today on the cafe.

shining through. And I never took the time to let you know. So before he takes you away,

Yeah, I agree. They ought to put warning labels on country songs. It's the Country Cafe, B99.9. How about some Bellamy Brothers, one of my favorites from them. Tonight, they're in concert with John Anderson and Big and Rich for a sold-out show at the legendary Ryman Auditorium. And then tomorrow, they're releasing their brand new album called 50 Years On, celebrating a half a century of making music.

The Country Cafe on B99.9. Sammy Kershaw's cover of The Amazing Rhythm Aces, Third Rate Romance. And the cafe, the best of the 80s and the 90s, we're going to go

We're going to go to 87 with Tanya Tucker. She's just done some new music with actor Dennis Quaid, and they are featuring a final performance in this new video from the late Kris Kristofferson. It's pretty special.

the Country Cafe on B99.9. It's Robin. Mary Chapin Carpenter only playing a handful of dates this summer, but one of them lands her in Asheville, North Carolina in August at the Orange Peel. Here's her song about taking chances on B99.9.

And the TV show Star Search launched Sawyer Brown's career. What a fun band they were. The Country Cafe, we celebrate 80s and 90s country. And we're going to go back 30 years ago this week in country music history to the number one selling album and Trace Adkins' first number one song with the story behind On the Way.

B99.9 Country Cafe. Robin James here. Thank you for listening and spending this hour with me at the best of the 80s and the 90s. And it's from country music history. This week, back in 1996, Trace Adkins released his debut album. It was called Dreamin' Out Loud. One of its biggest songs, and there were four hit songs on that album, but one of its biggest songs was This Ain't No Thinkin' Thing. And the song was written by Tim Nichols and Mark D. Sanders. And the song playfully celebrates the idea that being attracted to someone isn't something you can explain with logic. As the chorus says, it's chemical, it's physical, it's emotional, it's something you don't overthink. And the song became Trace Adkins' very first number one hit, and it established the Louisiana native as one of country music's rising stars. It also earned him a Country Music Association Horizon Award nomination, and that was the New Artist of the Year award at that time. It paved the way for a career that has now lasted for three decades. Trace Adkins in the spotlight with This Ain't No Thinkin' Thing on the Country Cafe on B99.9.

0: This ain't no thinking thing. Country Cafe, B99.9. June 25th, 1996. Trace Adkins' debut album, Dreamin' Out Loud, was released. And in addition to that song right there, This Ain't No Thinking Thing, being on that album, other hits included There's a Girl in Texas, Every Light in the House is On, and I Left Something Turned On at Home. You're listening to The Country Cafe. I'm Robin James. Thank you for joining me for this hour of 80s and 90s country. Reba's next.
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It's Robin James. Tomorrow, celebrating AJ's career with his music on Facebook. I want to know your very first favorite Alan Jackson song. 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

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On yesterday's Facebook poll, I had you rate four of the current hot country male artists, and Cody Johnson took the crown with the most support as your favorite artist. Cody's got a brand new album called Banks of Trinity that comes out tomorrow.

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1: B99.9, did you know that Ella Langley almost didn't sing on that song, which turned out to be an award winner for Ella and Riley Green? Riley says he originally brought her in just to hum the melody while he was trying to figure out the key, the key the song was going to be in. He said, and then she sang the whole thing, and he said he knew immediately nobody else was getting that duet. He wanted to sing with her. Ella Langley, just the hottest thing in country music right now, and she is playing a sold-out show at the Salem Civic Center tonight. If you have tickets, a reminder, ladies, it is a clear bag policy, so make sure that if you're taking your pocketbook, it is a clear bag, and they will open the doors at 6. Show starts at 7. Parking is free. It's a sold-out show, Ella Langley tonight. And the Salem Civic Center, just the hottest thing in country music right now.
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0: 99 Southern Virginia's Country Station. Beautiful afternoon, sunshine. Hope you're enjoying it. It's Robin James, and I did a male artist poll on the B99.9 Facebook page yesterday. Thank you for those of you who have been doing my polls this week. Got an Alan Jackson one going on right now for tomorrow. But I wanted to talk to you about, I did four of the top male artists right now and had you rate them. And Cody Johnson was the winner of that competition, followed by Morgan Wallen, then Riley Green, and then Jelly Roll. But a lot of love for all four of those male artists. And, of course, you just heard Jelly Roll right there with Lainey Wilson on B99.9. Coming up, just a couple of songs I want to talk to you about. Music at the Market. It returns tomorrow night. I've got the information on the way for you on B99.9.
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If you're headed to the sold-out Ella Langley concert at the Salem Civic Center tonight, doors open at 6, show at 7. 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

Farmers Market. It's the 501 Coyotes kicking off the summer concert series. And they'll start at 7 o'clock, so bring your lawn chair. Enjoy some live music under the summer sky at the Rocky Mount Farmers Market tomorrow.

He's a ranch hand in a pinch, man. Hotter than the red on the cattle brand. Cause she's a gold digger with a quick trigger. 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
1: That's funny. B99.9 is the new release from Cody Johnson. It's called Horseback, and he's got a new album coming out tomorrow. It's the seventh album of his career, Banks of the Trinity, which will have 16 tracks on it, and show him why it's a Kojo Nation. Cody Johnson, the current reigning Entertainer of the Year and Male Vocalist of the Year, and that is new music from him. It's called Horseback on B99.9.
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It's Robin James, Stepping Stone Mission of Franklin County is celebrating 20 years of serving local families in our community. 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

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If you're looking for a way to celebrate America's 250th, the fireworks kick off this weekend in Martinsville. 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

0: Bailey Zimmerman on Southern Virginia's Country Station, B99.9. It's Robin James, and before I step aside, heads up that tomorrow between 10 and 3, we'll be celebrating Alan Jackson, where Saturday night is his final concert in Nashville, and it's going to be a huge deal there. So we'll celebrate his music here tomorrow, and I've been doing a thing on Facebook asking what's your very first favorite Alan Jackson song. So if you get a chance, stop by and let me know at B99.9. Johnny Law is on the way next. Love listening to him. He's going to take care of you for the rest of this afternoon. So stick around for Johnny, and I look forward to talking with you, getting things started at 10 o'clock tomorrow morning. Thank you for listening. Take care of you. Bye.
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5: Here's your forecast for Rocky Mount, Martinsville, and Smith Mountain Lake. Becoming partly cloudy tonight with lows in the upper 60s. Mostly sunny on Friday, a chance of showers and thunderstorms in the afternoon. Highs in the lower 90s, a chance of showers and thunderstorms Friday night. Lows around 70. Then for Saturday and Saturday night, mostly cloudy. A chance of showers and thunderstorms. It'll be hot with highs in the lower 90s. Lows around 70. Then for Sunday, partly sunny, chance of showers and thunderstorms in the afternoon,

Southern Virginia's country station, B99.9, Johnny Law, in pursuit of the best of the legends and the best of today. Straight ahead, Thomas Rhett, Jason Aldean, also got some Aaron Tippin. But now it's Scotty McCreary, Bottle Rockets. Everybody.

0: Southern Virginia's country station, B99.9. 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
5: Join the Franklin County VA 250 Commission on July 4th for a Declaration of Independence ceremony at the Franklin County Government Center from 2 until 3 p.m. Celebrate with a reading of the historic document, presentation from the Franklin County High School JROTC Honor Guard, special guest speaker Virgil Goo Jr., and a ceremonial bell ringing at 2:50 p.m.
6: Here's your forecast for Rocky Mount, Martinsville, and Smith Mountain Lake. Becoming partly cloudy tonight with lows in the upper 60s. Mostly sunny on Friday. A chance of showers and thunderstorms in the afternoon. Highs in the lower 90s. A chance of showers and thunderstorms Friday night. Lows around 70. Then for Saturday and Saturday night, mostly cloudy. A chance of showers and thunderstorms. It'll be hot with highs in the lower 90s. Lows around 70. Then for Sunday, partly sunny, chance of showers and thunderstorms in the afternoon, with highs in the upper 80s. I'm Johnny Cottle on Southern Virginia.

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On this date, in 1630, the fork was invented. 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

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Toby Keith, Made in America.

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8: Here's your forecast for Rocky Mount, Martinsville, and Smith Mountain.

Lake. Becoming partly cloudy tonight with lows in the upper 60s. Mostly sunny on Friday. A chance of showers and thunderstorms in the afternoon. Highs in the lower 90s. A chance of showers and thunderstorms Friday night. Lows around 70. Then for Saturday and Saturday night, mostly cloudy. A chance of showers and thunderstorms. It'll be hot with highs in the lower 90s. Lows around 70. Then for Sunday, partly sunny. Chance of showers and thunderstorms in the afternoon with highs in the upper 80s. I'm Johnny Cottle on Southern Virginia.

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13: Here's your forecast for Rocky Mount, Martinsville, and Smith Mountain Lake. Becoming partly cloudy tonight with lows in the upper 60s. Mostly sunny on Friday, a chance of showers and thunderstorms in the afternoon. Highs in the lower 90s. Chance of showers and thunderstorms Friday night, lows around 70. Then for Saturday and Saturday night, mostly cloudy, a chance of showers and thunderstorms. It'll be hot with highs in the lower 90s, lows around 70. Then for Sunday, partly sunny, chance of showers and thunderstorms in the afternoon with highs in the upper 80s. I'm Johnny Cottle on Southern Virginia.

Southern Virginia's country station, B99.9. It's the Lawman in the PVT studios. And here's Keith Urban on the drive at 5. John Cougar, John Deere, John 316, and of course, John

Virginia's Country Station, B99.9, and the 16th annual World Naked Bike Ride return to Madison, Wisconsin. Cyclists gathered at James Madison Park for the trek. The event served as a protest against body shaming and to raise awareness for climate change. What in the hell does pedaling naked have to do with climate change? A little girl.

you. Miss you. Mean it. Well, some of it anyway. 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Here's Reba McEntire. Hi.

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after 6 on Southern Virginia's Country Station, B99.9, Johnny Law, Lawman in the BBT studios. Bolo this hour is for Rascal Flatts, Low Cash, Kane Brown, Ella Langley, and Morgan Wallen, and some others. Here's Tracy Lawrence.

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And by a show of hands, what's tomorrow? Of course, it's Friday, but what kind of Friday is it? It's a Southern Fried Friday on Southern Virginia's country station, B99.

Georgia. Southern Virginia's country station, B99.9, and the dating reality show Love Island USA. Have you seen it? I haven't, but anyway, it's now responsible for introducing a new slang term for lovemaking, and that term is French fries. Mel on

or love making, and that term is French fries. A male on the show named Corbin said he was definitely getting some French fries from his love interest, Kenzie. The slang term has now gone viral, so next time.

0: Southern Virginia's country station, B99.9. That's it for the Lawman. Johnny Law, check it out, going 10-7. I got to get out of here before I get in all kinds of trouble. Trey Davidson is on his way in the air chair. Until next time, stay safe.
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0: In 12 NASCAR Cup Series starts at Sonoma Raceway, Ricky Stenhouse Jr. has yet to crack the top 10, with a best result of 12th in 2023. Those stats, however, don't stop the Hayek Motorsports driver from enjoying the Northern California circuit.
1: Sonoma is probably one of my favorite road courses we go to, and I feel like we generally have some good speed there. Not necessarily always good finishes, but I feel like we have some decent speed when we go there. We were inside the top 10 there last year and got wrecked on some late race restarts. But, I enjoy climbing the hill and then, coming back downhills. It's a track that, you got to keep your tires on it. You can't just hammer away at it. So I enjoy that aspect of it as well.
0: I'm Susie Armstrong. 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

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Trey Davison here with you. B99.9 Nights wouldn't be the same without you. Glad you're here. Aaron Chippin, let's see, he's coming in concert at the Wind Vineyards at Smith Mountain Lake coming up on August the 1st. 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Look under the local events. You'll see it right there. I'm in the PVT studios with Aaron Chippin's song, Kiss This, B99.9.

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The stripe was white, was 18 feet from the bow to stern light. Second hand from a dealer in Atlanta, I rode up with Daddy when he went there to get

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B99.9, Bailey Zimmerman, Where It Ends. Well, Lee Bryce, the song I Drive Your Truck was inspired by the true story of Sergeant Jarrett C. Monty, a soldier killed in Afghanistan back in June of 2006 while trying to save a fellow service member. He was later on

0: save a fellow service member. He was later on awarded the Medal of Honor in 2009. His father, Paul Monty, said he coped with the loss by driving Jarrett's truck, which became the heart of this song, Slee Bryce, on B99.9.
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Hi, Thomas Redd. Life changes. That's how it happens sometimes, just like the weather. I guess for your Friday Eve, looks like for the most part in Southern Virginia, partly cloudy skies, lows down to around 66 tonight. Friday looking good, y'all, around 91 for our high, lows down to around 70 for tomorrow. Maybe a slight chance of some rain and a thunderstorm coming up on Saturday, but the chances are pretty low, highs up to around 90.

on B99.9. I just told you about the weather forecast coming up this weekend. High's going to be around 90 in Southern Virginia. And I just wondered what some of the beaches were checking in with today. I looked up California Coastal Region, only 80. Wilmington Beach, Carolina Beach, checking in at 85. Key West, Florida, 90. And don't let this upset you, but Honolulu, Hawaii, their high today was 81. I'd still like to be somewhere on a beach. Here's Dirks Bentley on B99.

Disney, she's got it all. Exactly what Kane Brown is talking about with this new song. It's called Woman. It's a tribute to the strong women in his life who shaped his life, especially his mother, his grandmother, and his wife. Here's his latest on BDS.

0: 99.9. Eric Church with Monsters. I'm an adult. All right, so I'm going to go on and admit this, but at 2 in the morning, I still like to do that Olympic level long jump into the bed just in case the monsters under there are feeling spicy tonight. Just in case, you know, play with monsters. You don't know what they're all about. You can't take your chances. Or it could be because I just like jumping on the waterbed. Still a kid at heart.
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Rally Green from the PVT Studios, 50 minutes of continuous country. It's Trey Davison. Time is running out for the Salem Fair ride passes. I'll tell you how you can get registered to win. Coming up, right now is Clint Black, a better man. B99.9.